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1: If you long for the Gatsby years, those halcyon days of the jazz age with the speakeasies, bathtub gin, and all-night drives in the flivver, then you will love the original music from the 1920s as I play it on Behavior Night. 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

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And we'll be everywhere this summer. We'll be at the lake, we'll be at the beach, and we'll be on the trails. Look for our banner and the Wheel of Wow. 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
1: If you long for the Gatsby years, those halcyon days of the jazz age, with the speakeasies, bathtub gin, and all-night drives in the flivver, then you will love the original music from the 1920s as I play it on Behavior Night. 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
1: Going to be partly cloudy tonight. A little chilly with a low around 46. Tomorrow, sunny with a high near 77. It'll be clear tomorrow night with a low near 51. For Thursday, sunny in the morning with a high near 83. Partly cloudy in the evening with a low around 55. From the National Weather Service, that's your Central Vermont weather.

WCFR, we bring the fun, because fun is our middle name. And we'll be everywhere this summer. We'll be at the lake, we'll be at the beach, and we'll be on the trails. Look for our banner and the Wheel of Wow. 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
1: Going to be partly cloudy tonight. A little chilly with a low around 46. Tomorrow, sunny with a high near 77. It'll be clear tomorrow night with a low near 51. For Thursday, sunny in the morning with a high near 83, partly cloudy in the evening with a low around 55. From the National Weather Service, that's your Central Vermont weather.
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The 106 and a half days of summer. 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
1: Swinging a shot into left center field. Long run back for Scott. He can't get it. And one hops the wall. Long scores. 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That's a three-run double.
0: Hear every game this season.
1: 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That's a two-run hit for Story. It goes all the way to the corner.
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4: U.S. Secretary of Education Linda McMahon paid a visit to the Essex-Westford School District's Career and Technology Center yesterday, while dozens of protesters, including students, demonstrated outside the school. McMahon was in Vermont as part of her Returning Education to the States initiative, a tour of the country's grade schools, colleges, and universities to promote workforce development. As Education Secretary, McMahon has been tasked with shrinking the Federal Education Department and returning control over education to the states. The U.S. Supreme Court is allowing Vermont officials to continue a consumer protection lawsuit against Meta, the company that owns Facebook and Instagram. In a brief, unexplained order last week, the country's highest court elected not to take up Meta's bid to avoid Vermont's long-running lawsuit. The suit against the tech giant will continue in Chittenden Superior Court. Vermont Attorney General Charity Clark sued Meta in 2023, arguing that the media corporation violated the Vermont Consumer Protection Act by keeping users in the dark about its platform's harmful effects on children. This spring has been a wild ride for Vermont and the North Country. There was a 100-degree temperature spread between the coldest wind chill of minus 10 degrees on March 10th and the warmest heat index of 90 degrees on May 18th. While March, April, and May ended up slightly warmer than normal overall, it was still Burlington's coolest spring since 2020. Spring 2026 also gave us Vermont's first April tornado on record, when an EF1 tornado hit Williamstown on April 16th. After back-to-back 90-degree days on May 18th and 19th, there was snow in the mountains on the last weekend of the month. A former Rutland County school superintendent and her husband have pleaded not guilty to charges of enabling the drinking of alcohol by a teen, whom police say later died in a crash after leaving their home. Kristen Hubert, aged 48, and her husband John Henry Hubert, aged 55, were both arraigned in separate hearings Monday in Rutland County Superior Criminal Court. 17-year-old Mary Piersack died after crashing into a guardrail and a tree in November 2024.
3: 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controls, making sure your morning goes smoothly, because, well, if the morning goes smooth, the rest of the day will do so as well, and we're going to do that with just enough useful information and interesting stuff, as well as a whole bunch of hometown classic hits. Yeah, your hometown classic hits are what we do, and we play more music in the morning than anybody else does, plus, you know, some useful information. We're going to hear from Jude Cole, Electric Light Orchestra, Bonnie Raitt will make an appearance, but first, every now and then, there is a brand new sensation on WCFR.

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4: Here's a look at your hometown weather forecast on WCFR.
5: Another sunny day today. The high will reach almost 80, 79. Mostly clear overnight with a low near 50. On Thursday, mostly sunny with a high near 83. Partly cloudy Thursday night with a low near 56. Friday, mostly sunny with a high near 83. From the National Weather Service, that's your Central Vermont weather forecast.

6:33 on The Wake Up. Well, not everybody in Hollywood is anti-AI. Martin Scorsese, the legendary Oscar-winning director, is hopping on the AI bandwagon, joining the AI firm Black Forest Labs as an advisor to bid in the push for pounds of creativity to go deeper and richer in experiences for the audiences. Cinema is a young medium, only 125 years old, so we have to be open on how it can evolve, said Scorsese. The production design and art designer and cinematographer for them, it'll make it a lot easier, so he says. We've got Santana, the Eagles, and Sometimes You Get Stuck in a Moment You Can't Get Out Of on WCFR.

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1: Here's a look at your hometown weather forecast on WCFR.
2: Another sunny day today. The high will reach almost 80, 79. Mostly clear overnight with a low near 50. On Thursday, mostly sunny with a high near 83. Partly cloudy Thursday night with a low near 56. Friday, mostly sunny with a high near 83. From the National Weather Service, that's your Central Vermont weather forecast.

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1: USA Radio News, I'm John Summers. The U.S. and Iran exchanged missile fire over the Persian Gulf this morning. Reports out of the region say Iran began firing missiles at U.S. allies after the U.S. attacked an oil tanker bound for an Iranian port which didn't comply with the U.S. blockade. The U.S. also reportedly struck an Iranian military ground control station near the Strait of Hormuz, which triggered Iran to fire missiles at the Gulf nations of Bahrain and Kuwait. Kuwaiti authorities say the Iranian attack injured a number of people at its international airport and that all flights were forced to be suspended. Los Angeles Mayor Karen Bass makes the runoff. She'll be one of two candidates in the November general election. Her supporters were happy last night. Spencer Pratt has the advantage for the second spot, but the votes are still being counted. Homeland Security Secretary Mark Wayne Mullen testifies on Capitol Hill again today. Mullen will lay out his Homeland Security budget for 2027 before the House Homeland Security Committee. We hear a lot about El Nino forming in the Pacific on radio and TV, but what exactly is an El Nino?
2: El Nino is a climate pattern that happens when waters in the Central and Eastern Pacific Ocean become warmer than average. That extra warmth shifts the jet stream, which changes the weather patterns around the world. For the United States, El Nino often brings wetter conditions to the south and parts of California, while the northern states can end up milder and less snowy. It doesn't cause every storm or dry spell, but it tilts the odds towards certain types of weather. Think of it as the Pacific giving the atmosphere a gentle push in a different direction. I'm meteorologist Jim Rinaldi.
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4: U.S. Secretary of Education Linda McMahon paid a visit to the Essex-Westford School District's Career and Technology Center yesterday, while dozens of protesters, including students, demonstrated outside the school. McMahon was in Vermont as part of her Returning Education to the States initiative, a tour of the country's grade schools, colleges, and universities to promote workforce development. As Education Secretary, McMahon has been tasked with shrinking the Federal Education Department and returning control over education to the states. The U.S. Supreme Court is allowing Vermont officials to continue a consumer protection lawsuit against Meta, the company that owns Facebook and Instagram. In a brief, unexplained order last week, the country's highest court elected not to take up Meta's bid to avoid Vermont's long-running lawsuit. The suit against the tech giant will continue in Chittenden Superior Court. Vermont Attorney General Charity Clark sued Meta in 2023, arguing that

0: last weekend of the month. A former Rutland County school superintendent and her husband have pleaded not guilty to charges of enabling the drinking of alcohol by a teen whom police say later died in a crash after leaving their home. Kristen Hubert, aged 48, and her husband John Henry Hubert, aged 55, were both arraigned in separate hearings Monday in Rutland County Superior Criminal Court. 17-year-old Mary Piersack died after crashing into a guardrail and a tree in November 2024.
1: 106 and a half days of summer are back, and we got fun, till the sun goes down, and then even more fun after that. So, but more pressingly, we've got another sports update from the Dean of New England Sportscasters, Tom Cuddy, and more of your hometown classic hits. Good ones, too. We're going to hear from Depeche Mode, the London Beat, which is like a London broil, but it beats. And speaking of beats, well, girls on WCFR.

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1: New to the Patriots, All-Pro wide receiver A.J. Brown, later Philadelphia, joined his new Patriots teammates at practice yesterday.
2: No injury, nothing to worry about. You know, I think this whole little, you got to understand where I came from. So any conversation about anything is going to come up, you know. So maybe in, 4 years, I'll miss one game. Nothing to worry about. I'm good. I'm ready to go.
1: A.J. Brown's a very talented receiver, 4,000 receiving yards in 4 years. Brown insisting he's always been a Patriots fan.
2: I was like, dang, I'm a Patriot, you know? You know, and I just try to take it all in as much as I can. You know, obviously, you know, I got back to work quickly, but it's levels to it. And I'm, like I said, I'm enjoying it. It's obviously, I know this ain't heaven, but, you know, it's close to it.
1: New to the Patriots, wide receiver A.J. Brown, thrilled to be a Patriot. Follow me, Tom Cuddy Sports.

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4: Here's a look at your hometown weather forecast on WCFR.
0: Another sunny day today. The high will reach almost 80, 79. Mostly clear overnight with a low near 50. On Thursday, mostly sunny with a high near 83. Partly cloudy Thursday night with a low near 56. Friday, mostly sunny with a high near 83. From the National Weather Service, that's your Central Vermont weather forecast.

Hey there, Kendrick's Corners. Thanks for waking up with us. Be sure you tell your family and friends it's 106.5 FM in the morning. Well, Dwayne Perkins, the comedian, is putting together a troupe, an ensemble, so to speak, for Hulu. The project follows a group of friends in their 30s who decide to date by jury, meaning all their relationship choices are determined by a group vote. Led by the chaotically gay Denny and just trying his best straight Nelson, the show follows friends as they attempt to not only help each other find their next potential loves, but also help each other refind their confidence and streamline their joy and define the next chapter in their lives. Couldn't have written it better myself. We've got Lionel Richie, In Excess, and yes, we got to rock that Casbah on WCFR.

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3: Here's a look at your hometown weather forecast on WCFR.
4: Another sunny day today. The high will reach almost 80, 79. Mostly clear overnight with a low near 50. On Thursday, mostly sunny with a high near 83. Partly cloudy Thursday night with a low near 56. Friday, mostly sunny with a high near 83. From the National Weather Service, that's your Central Vermont weather forecast.

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1: USA Radio News, I'm John Summers. The votes in California's race for governor are being counted. Democrat Xavier Becerra told his supporters late Tuesday night he's feeling good with each new round of votes coming in.
2: As your governor, I am ready to lead the fight to uphold California's promise.
1: Republican Steve Hilton and Democrat Tom Steyer have also remained atop the leaderboard for most of Tuesday night behind Becerra. The vote counting could go on for days as the vote by mail is tabulated in California. The two top vote-getters advance to the general election in November. The fighting between Israel and Hezbollah is intensifying as Israel's incursion into Lebanon grows. Richard Engel reports the clashes have continued even after President Trump said Monday he'd communicated with both sides, speaking in a post on Truth Social.
3: Writing, they agreed all shooting will stop, that Israel will not attack them, and they will not attack Israel. Axios, citing two sources, reports President Trump exploded on the call with Netanyahu, cursing, calling him crazy, and accusing the prime minister of ingratitude.
1: A ceasefire in Lebanon has become a main sticking point as Iran and the U.S. negotiate to reopen the Strait of Hormuz. Israeli Prime Minister Benjamin Netanyahu has cast doubt any deal between the U.S. and Iran will soon be completed. The Labor Department says 7.6 million jobs were available in April. That's up about 700,000 from March. Analysts say the larger-than-expected increase is a sign the labor market is heating up. Bill Pulte is tapped for the role of acting director of national intelligence. President Trump made the announcement in a post on Truth Social Tuesday. Pulte serves as the Federal Housing Finance Agency director and takes over for the outgoing Tulsi Gabbard, who leaves her post at the end of the month. From America's News Network, USA Radio News.
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0: Department and returning control over education to the states. The U.S. Supreme Court is allowing Vermont officials to continue a consumer protection lawsuit against Meta, the company that owns Facebook and Instagram. In a brief, unexplained order last week, the country's highest court elected not to take up Meta's bid to avoid Vermont's long-running lawsuit. The suit against the tech giant will continue in Chittenden Superior Court. Vermont Attorney General Charity Clark sued Meta in 2023, arguing that the media corporation violated the Vermont Consumer Protection Act by keeping users in the dark about its platform's harmful effects on children. This spring has been a wild ride for Vermont and the North Country. There was a 100-degree temperature spread between the coldest wind chill of minus 10 degrees on March 10th and the warmest heat index of 90 degrees on May 18th. While March, April, and May ended up slightly warmer than normal overall, it was still Burlington's coolest spring since 2020. Spring 2026 also gave us Vermont's first April tornado on record, when an EF1 tornado hit Williamstown on April 16th. After back-to-back 90-degree days on May 18th and 19th, there was snow in the mountains on the last weekend of the month. A former Rutland County school superintendent and her husband have pleaded not guilty to charges of enabling the drinking of alcohol by a teen, whom police say later died in a crash after leaving their home. Kristen Hubert, aged 48, and her husband John Henry Hubert, aged 55, were both arraigned in separate hearings Monday in Rutland County Superior Criminal Court. 17-year-old Mary Piersack died after crashing into a guardrail and a tree in November 2024.
1: The 106 and a half days of summer are here, and our first event of that season is starting pretty soon. Yes, it is, of course, the Alumni Day Parade broadcast. We'll be there covering the whole thing from the beginning all the way to the end, and you'll get to hear it all right here on the radio. So that's Alumni Day, which is on June 20th. The day before Father's Day. But meanwhile, we got all kinds of other great things happening before then. Stay tuned and be part of the 106 and a half days of summer. We're going to hear from Green Day, the Eurythmics. But first, sometimes carefree is a highway on WCFR.

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1: New to the Patriots, All-Pro wide receiver A.J. Brown, later Philadelphia, joined his new Patriots teammates at practice yesterday.
2: No injury, nothing to worry about. You know, I think this whole little, you got to understand where I came from. So any conversation about anything is going to come up, you know. So maybe in, 4 years, I'll miss one game. Nothing to worry about. I'm good. I'm ready to go.
1: A.J. Brown's a very talented receiver, 4,000 receiving yards in 4 years. Brown insisting he's always been a Patriots fan.
2: I was like, dang, I'm a Patriot, you know? You know, and I'm just trying to take it all in as much as I can. You know, obviously, you know, I got back to work quickly, but it's levels to it. And I'm, like I said, I'm enjoying it. It's obviously, I know this ain't heaven, but, you know, it's close to it.
1: New to the Patriots, wide receiver A.J. Brown, thrilled to be a Patriot. Follow me, Tom Cuddy Sports.

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4: Another sunny day today. The high will reach almost 80, 79. Mostly clear overnight with a low near 50. On Thursday, mostly sunny with a high near 83. Partly cloudy Thursday night with a low near 56. Friday, mostly sunny with a high near 83. From the National Weather Service, that's your Central Vermont weather forecast.

It's Young America's favorite WCFR's wake-up show. You wouldn't think of waking up with anybody else. The Life is Strange TV series on Amazon Prime has just added 5 new cast members. Billy Barrett, Emily Carey, Esther McGregor, Fally Rakotohanova, and Mia Isaac. They've all joined the live-action adaptation of the hit video game, and it'll be a fun season. Catch it on Amazon TV. We've got Eddie Money, Crowded House, but first, they'll never, ever tear us apart on WCFR.

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1: Here's a look at your hometown weather forecast on WCFR.
2: Another sunny day today. The high will reach almost 79. Mostly clear overnight with a low near 50. On Thursday, mostly sunny with a high near 83. Partly cloudy Thursday night with a low near 56. Friday, mostly sunny with a high near 83. From the National Weather Service, that's your Central Vermont weather forecast.

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1: USA Radio News. I'm John Summers. President Trump denies reports negotiations between the U.S. and Iran have broken down.
2: The president pushed back on the claims with a post on Truth Social where he called the reports false and erroneous. His comments follow reporting from Iranian state media on Monday that Tehran would stop exchanging messages with the U.S. through intermediaries over accusations of a ceasefire violation. However, the president's post asserted that conversations have been going on continuously. And he added, where they lead, one never knows, but as I told Iran, it's time one way or another for you to make a deal. I'm Chris Caraggio.
1: California's race for governor is still too close to call. Republican Steve Hilton was feeling optimistic late into the evening when he spoke to his supporters in Huntington Beach.
3: We're not there yet, but it's looking good.
1: Hilton, Democrat Xavier Becerra, and Democrat Tom Steyer remain atop the leaderboard for most of Tuesday night. The vote counting could go on for days as the vote by mail is tabulated in California. The top two vote-getters will advance to the general election in November. President Trump praised the decision to reschedule the White House Correspondents' Dinner for July 24th. It comes after a shooting at the early dinner, resulting in the event being canceled in April. The White House says President Trump's pushing to lower drug prices for Americans. While speaking from the White House press room Tuesday, Centers for Medicare and Medicaid Services Administrator Dr. Mehmet Oz announced 160 more drugs would be added to the Trump Rx website, which would add its total to more than 700.
4: Almost one in three Americans, when they go to a pharmacy to pick up a medication, their doctors prescribe for them, leaves empty-handed because they can't afford the medication, especially for branded products.
1: The president has touted the drug prescription website as part of his efforts to bring down health care prices. From America's News Network, USA Radio News.
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7: U.S. Secretary of Education Linda McMahon paid a visit to the Essex-Westford School District's Career and Technology Center yesterday, while dozens of protesters, including students, demonstrated outside the school. McMahon was in Vermont as part of her Returning Education to the States initiative, a tour of the country's grade schools, colleges, and universities to promote workforce development. As Education Secretary, McMahon has been tasked with shrinking the Federal Education Department and returning control over education to the states. The U.S. Supreme Court is allowing Vermont officials to continue a consumer protection lawsuit against Meta, the company that owns Facebook and Instagram. In a brief

0: of 90 degrees on May 18th. While March, April, and May ended up slightly warmer than normal overall, it was still Burlington's coolest spring since 2020. Spring 2026 also gave us Vermont's first April tornado on record when an EF1 tornado hit Williamstown on April 16th. After back-to-back 90-degree days on May 18th and 19th, there was snow in the mountains on the last weekend of the month. A former Rutland County school superintendent and her husband have pleaded not guilty to charges of enabling the drinking of alcohol by a teen, whom police say later died in a crash after leaving their home. Kristen Hubert, aged 48, and her husband John Henry Hubert, aged 55, were both arraigned in separate hearings Monday in Rutland County Superior Criminal Court. 17-year-old Mary Piersack died after crashing into a guardrail and a tree in November 2024.
1: Studies show that you should be taking a walk every day. You know, if you just took a walk every day for 10, maybe 20 minutes, you'd get all the exercise you need. Yes, taking a walk is fun, and it's great for you. Do it today. We're going to take our walk through history and find out everything that happened on June 3rd, plus another sports update from the Dean of New England Sportscasters, the one and only Tom Cuddy. Accept no imitations. And no imitations when it comes to our hometown classic hits. We got Neil Diamond, Madonna, but first, ah yes, she is a goddess and a star on WCFR.

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1: After scoring 18 runs in two games, the Red Sox reverted to form, losing to Baltimore at Fenway 4-2. Believe it or not, the Red Sox record at Fenway Park, 9 wins and 20 losses. Manager Chad Tracy.
2: It's been a struggle here as far as wins and losses is concerned. You know, it feels that way, but there is still a couple games left, you know. So, like, in our minds as baseball players, coaches, whatever, our mind is go out and win the next two, win the series, and that changes that whole narrative. So it is what it is today, but we still got two games that we got to focus on winning.
1: Chad Tracy. See, 9 wins and 20 losses. Hard to believe. Red Sox starting pitcher and losing pitcher, Connelly early, not particularly impressive.
3: To lose the momentum that we had built over the past couple of games is tough. So just got to do a better job, execute better, and come out stronger. Giving up a lot of home runs, so still trying to figure that one out.
1: Connelly early, Orioles 4, Red Sox 2. Same teams tonight. Follow me, Tom Cuddy Sports.

0: Today is June 3rd. On this date in 1140, the French scholar Peter Abelard was found guilty of heresy. In 1539, Hernando de Soto claimed Florida for the King of Spain. In 1889, the first long-distance electric power transmission line in the United States was completed, running 14 miles from Willamette Falls to Portland, Oregon. And in 1965, NASA launched Gemini 4, its first multi-day space mission, during which Ed White performed the first American spacewalk. Born on this date in 1865, King George V of the United Kingdom. In 1926, American poet Allen Ginsberg. And in 1930, American author and poet Marion Zimmer Bradley. Dying on this day in 1899, Austrian composer and educator Johann Strauss Jr., known as the Waltz King. In 1924, Czech-Austrian lawyer and author Franz Kafka. And in 2016, American boxer Muhammad Ali.
1: And now, here's something of special importance for you on CFR.

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2: Here's a look at your hometown weather forecast on WCFR.
3: Another sunny day today. The high will reach almost 80, 79. Mostly clear overnight with a low near 50. On Thursday, mostly sunny with a high near 83. Partly cloudy Thursday night with a low near 56. Friday, mostly sunny with a high near 83. From the National Weather Service, that's your Central Vermont weather forecast.

It is time for the mid-morning coffee break, your chance to have coffee with everybody else and make things feel good. Because, you know, things usually aren't all that good, and when they aren't, the best thing you can do is take a coffee break. Just step aside and clear your thoughts. Once you get back to it, everything's even better. And, you know, coffee helps a little bit too, so why not? It is morning, and everybody has coffee in the morning, don't they? Yeah. Get some coffee and hold it up high. Hold it up with pride, and we'll use the power of radio. A little radio magic from Sixie the Pixie, which goes like this.

Ah, thank you, Sixie. The Beach Boys made waves in the 60s, but right now they've got the 60th anniversary of Pet Sounds coming out on May 16th. Yep, you can pick it up at your store. It's going to be available in both vinyl and CD formats and an Amazon exclusive album merchandise ranging from t-shirts and crew necks to branded tumblers and bottles and that kind of stuff. Pet Sounds anniversary. Pretty good. Yeah, and guess what? It's not all that expensive. Yeah, $15.99 at Amazon. Yeah, we've got Men Without Hats, White Lion, and yes, she is an American girl on WCFR.

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0: Another sunny day today. The high will reach almost 80, 79. Mostly clear overnight with a low near 50. On Thursday, mostly sunny with a high near 83. Partly cloudy Thursday night with a low near 56. Friday, mostly sunny with a high near 83. From the National Weather Service, that's your Central Vermont weather forecast.

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1: USA Radio News, I'm John Summers. Homeland Security Secretary Mark Wayne Mullen testifies on Capitol Hill again today. Mullen will lay out his Homeland Security budget for 2027 before the House Homeland Security Committee. SoFi Stadium hospitality workers in Los Angeles will vote on whether to authorize a strike roughly a week before the first World Cup match at the venue.
2: The members of Unite Here Local 11 will begin a two-day vote on Thursday. They include cooks, dishwashers, concession workers, bartenders, and servers who have been working without a contract for about a year. The union says negotiations with Legends Global, SoFi Stadium's food service operator, have stalled. Workers want higher salaries plus protection against subcontracting and job loss through automation. They're also protesting FIFA's collection of sensitive private information. I'm Daniel Martindale.
1: Los Angeles Mayor Karen Bass makes the runoff. She'll be one of two candidates in the November general election. Her supporters were happy last night.
3: Four more years! Four more years! Four more years!
1: Spencer Pratt has the advantage for the second spot, but the votes are still being counted. We hear a lot about El Nino forming in the Pacific on radio and TV, but what exactly is an El Nino?
4: El Nino is a climate pattern that happens when waters in the central and eastern Pacific Ocean become warmer than average. That extra warmth shifts the jet stream, which changes the weather patterns around the world. For the United States, El Nino often brings wetter conditions to the south and parts of California, while the northern states can end up milder and less snowy. It doesn't cause every storm or dry spell, but it tilts the odds towards certain types of weather. Think of it as the Pacific giving the atmosphere a gentle push in a different direction. I'm meteorologist Jim Rinaldi.
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And we'll be everywhere this summer. 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

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I'm Sir Jack Scratchy, and every Sunday night at 11, the speed goes up to 80 RPM with the original records. 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
3: The sunshine continues this afternoon, and our high will top out somewhere close to 80. It'll get back down to 50 tonight under clear skies. Thursday, mostly sunny with a high near 83. Partly cloudy Thursday night with a low near 56. And Friday, sunny with a high near 83. Friday night, cloudy with a low near 60. From the National Weather Service, that's your Central Vermont weather.

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0: Hey everybody, Bubba here from Bubba's Bar and Grill at Newberry Harbor, right across from the town docks. I know it's so cliche, but spring has finally sprung, and what better time to get out and enjoy some food we haven't thought about in a while. After all, no one thinks salads and wraps in the winter, since that's pasta time. Well, I'm thinking salads and future beachwear, so come try out our menu of great salads and awesome wraps. Maybe pair that with a skinny margarita or refreshing lemonade that reminds us that summer will be here soonish. We have a new special menu full of cabin fever specials that have us begging to get out and meet up with friends and enjoy a great meal. Call us for a reservation or just show up. Come in and see us here at Bubba's, right on the southern tip of Big Lake Sunapee, and remember what we always say at Bubba's. We're having a lot of fun.
1: I don't think I even have enough friends in my contacts to get a party of four together. Guess I'm just heading to Bubba's alone for the chef's fish.
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3: The sunshine continues this afternoon, and our high will top out somewhere close to 80. It'll get back down to 50 tonight under clear skies. Thursday, mostly sunny with a high near 83. Partly cloudy Thursday night with a low near 56. And Friday, sunny with a high near 83. Friday night, cloudy with a low near 60. From the National Weather Service, that's your Central Vermont weather.
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1: USA Radio News. I'm John Summers. The U.S. and Iran exchanged missile fire over the Persian Gulf this morning. Reports out of the region say Iran began firing missiles at U.S. allies after the U.S. attacked an oil tanker bound for an Iranian port which didn't comply with the U.S. blockade. The U.S. also reportedly struck an Iranian military ground control station near the Strait of Hormuz, which triggered Iran to fire missiles at the Gulf nations of Bahrain and Kuwait. Kuwaiti authorities say the Iranian attack injured a number of people at its international airport. The fighting between Israel and Hezbollah is intensifying as Israel's incursion into Lebanon grows. Richard Engel reports the clashes have continued even after President Trump said Monday he'd communicated with both sides, speaking in a post on Truth Social.
2: Writing, they agreed all shooting will stop, that Israel will not attack them, and they will not attack Israel. Axios, citing two sources, reports President Trump exploded on the call with Netanyahu, cursing, calling him crazy, and accusing the prime minister of ingratitude.
1: A ceasefire in Lebanon has become a main sticking point as Iran and the U.S. negotiate to reopen the Strait of Hormuz. Israeli Prime Minister Benjamin Netanyahu has cast doubt any deal between the U.S. and Iran will soon be completed. The votes in California's race for governor are being counted. Democrat Xavier Becerra told his supporters late Tuesday night he's feeling good with each new round of votes coming in.
3: As your governor, I am ready to lead the fight to uphold California's promise.
1: Republican Steve Hilton and Democrat Tom Steyer have also remained atop the leaderboard behind Becerra. The vote counting could go on for days as the vote by mail is tabulated in California. The two top vote getters advance to the general election in November. From America's News Network, USA Radio News.
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I'm Sir Jack Scratchy, and every Sunday night at 11, the speed goes up to 80 RPM with the original records. 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

0: 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It's a far cry from where we were last summer, and with the celebration of reuniting comes the return of things like summer sports, get-togethers, reunions. 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
2: The sunshine continues this afternoon, and our high will top out somewhere close to 80. It'll get back down to 50 tonight under clear skies. Thursday, mostly sunny with a high near 83. Partly cloudy Thursday night with a low near 56. And Friday, sunny with a high near 83. Friday night, cloudy with a low near 60. From the National Weather Service, that's your Central Vermont weather.

At WCFR, we bring the fun, because fun is our middle name. 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Look for our banner and the Wheel of Wow. 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
3: The sunshine continues this afternoon, and our high will top out somewhere close to 80. It'll get back down to 50 tonight under clear skies. Thursday, mostly sunny with a high near 83. Partly cloudy Thursday night with a low near 56. And Friday, sunny with a high near 83. Friday night, cloudy with a low near 60. From the National Weather Service, that's your Central Vermont weather.
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1: USA Radio News, I'm John Summers. A hostage situation at a California bank building involving a man making bomb threats is over. Bakersfield police said it ended after an FBI-involved shooting which left the suspect dead at the scene. All hostages were freed unharmed. The suspect reportedly had a bomb strapped to his body and barricaded himself inside the structure. Republican Steve Hilton has slowly widened his lead over Democrat Xavier Becerra in the race for California governor. Hilton has 27.8% of the vote, Becerra with 25.4%, and trails by roughly 120,000 votes. It appears Hilton could have a chance to become the first Republican governor elected by Californians in two decades. President Trump denies reports negotiations between the U.S. and Iran have broken down.
2: The president pushed back on the claims with the post on Truth Social, where he called the reports false and erroneous. His comments follow reporting from Iranian state media on Monday that Tehran would stop exchanging messages with the U.S. through intermediaries over accusations of a ceasefire violation. However, the president's post asserted that conversations have been going on continuously. And he added, where they lead, one never knows. But as I told Iran, it's time one way or another for you to make a deal. I'm Chris Caraggio.
1: The White House says President Trump's pushing to lower drug prices for Americans. While speaking from the White House press room Tuesday, Centers for Medicare and Medicaid Services Administrator Dr. Mehmet Oz announced 160 more drugs would be added to the Trump Rx website, which would add its total to more than 700.
3: Almost one in three Americans, when they go to a pharmacy to pick up a medication, leaves empty-handed because they can't afford the medication, especially for branded products.
1: The president has touted the drug prescription website as part of his efforts to bring down health care prices. From America's News Network, USA Radio News.
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7: U.S. Secretary of Education Linda McMahon paid a visit to the Essex-Westford School District's Career and Technology Center yesterday, while dozens of protesters, including students, demonstrated outside the school. McMahon was in Vermont as part of her Returning Education to the States initiative, a tour of the country's grade schools, colleges, and universities to promote workforce development. As Education Secretary, McMahon has been tasked with shrinking the Federal Education Department and returning control over education to the states. The U.S. Supreme Court is allowing Vermont officials to continue a consumer protection lawsuit against Meta, the company that owns Facebook and Instagram. In a brief, unexplained order last week, the country's highest court elected not to take up Meta's bid to avoid Vermont's long-running lawsuit. The suit against the tech giant will continue in Chittenden Superior Court. Vermont Attorney General Charity Clark sued Meta in 2023, arguing that the media

0: on April 16th. After back-to-back 90-degree days on May 18th and 19th, there was snow in the mountains on the last weekend of the month. A former Rutland County school superintendent and her husband have pleaded not guilty to charges of enabling the drinking of alcohol by a teen, whom police say later died in a crash after leaving their home. Kristen Hubert, aged 48, and her husband John Henry Hubert, aged 55, were both arraigned in separate hearings Monday in Rutland County Superior Criminal Court. 17-year-old Mary Piersack died after crashing into a guardrail and a tree in November 2024.
1: It's the electric one.

Electric Lunch with Paul McCartney there, jetting away to various places as we start to celebrate our two-hour extravaganza dedicated to the working stiff's midday meal, that is to say, luncheon. And yes, 2 whole hours of luncheon power and other kind of great stuff happening. But before we have any of that great stuff happening, we have to figure out what we're going to have for lunch. What are you going to have for lunch? I don't know. What are you going to have for lunch? Let's look in the bag. I've got some leftover pasta. I hope you got something just as good for your lunch. Yeah. Arrabbiata sauce. Yeah. I hope you got something just as good for your lunch. Open up a beverage of your choice. Celebrating today, of course, it is Global Running Day. It is World Bicycle Day. And, of course, it is Chicken Salad Day and National Egg Day. The incredible edible egg. Yes, indeed. Here are the mighty, mighty Boss Tones on WCFR.

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2: Here's a look at your hometown weather forecast on WCFR.
3: The sunshine continues this afternoon, and our high will top out somewhere close to 80. It'll get back down to 50 tonight under clear skies. Thursday, mostly sunny with a high near 83. Partly cloudy Thursday night with a low near 56. And Friday, sunny with a high near 83. Friday night, cloudy with a low near 60. From the National Weather Service, that's your Central Vermont weather.

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1: Here's a look at your hometown weather forecast on WCFR.
2: The sunshine continues this afternoon, and our high will top out somewhere close to 80. It'll get back down to 50 tonight under clear skies. Thursday, mostly sunny with a high near 83. Partly cloudy Thursday night with a low near 56. And Friday, sunny with a high near 83. Friday night, cloudy with a low near 60. From the National Weather Service, that's your Central Vermont weather.
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1: USA Radio News, I'm Ron Warner. The U.S. and Iran are exchanging missile fire over the Persian Gulf.
2: Reports out of the region say Iran began firing missiles at U.S. allies after the U.S. attacked an oil tanker bound for an Iranian port that did not comply with a U.S. blockade. The U.S. also reportedly struck an Iranian military ground control station near the Strait of Hormuz, which triggered Iran to fire missiles at the Gulf nations of Bahrain and Kuwait. Kuwaiti authorities say the Iranian attack injured a number of people at its international airport and that all flights were forced to be suspended. Bahrain says it intercepted three Iranian missiles and called the attacks heinous. I'm Mark Neufeld.
1: A Republican congressman who's been missing for months secured a victory in his New Jersey primary after an endorsement by President Trump.
3: Tom Keene Jr. won his Republican primary on Tuesday, despite being missing from Congress since early March and missing more than 100 votes. Without offering any details, his staff has said he was dealing with a medical issue. He was endorsed by President Trump on Monday, who called Keene a tremendous advocate of our America First agenda. Keene ran unopposed in his district and issued a statement Tuesday claiming he was energized by the victory and would return to Washington within a matter of weeks. I'm Scott Carr.
1: Weight loss drugs are being linked to lower rates of breast cancer.
4: A new study out this week looked at more than 100,000 women over the past few years and found those who took GLP-1 drugs, such as Wegovy and Ozempic, have a 30% lower risk of breast cancer. The researchers at the University of Pennsylvania do point out the observational study does not prove, really, weight loss drugs reduce cancer. But they do say the drugs may reduce inflammation and improve metabolic health, both linked to cancer risk. Experts caution it's too early to use the medication solely for prevention, but the findings open the door to promising new research. More studies are underway. I'm Monica Nelson.
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6: U.S. Secretary of Education Linda McMahon paid a visit to the Essex-Westford School District's Career and Technology Center yesterday, while dozens of protesters, including students, demonstrated outside the school. McMahon was in Vermont as part of her Returning Education to the States initiative, a tour of the country's grade schools, colleges, and universities to promote workforce development. As Education Secretary, McMahon has been tasked with shrinking the Federal Education Department and returning control over education to the states. The U.S. Supreme Court is allowing Vermont officials to continue a consumer protection lawsuit against Meta, the company that owns Facebook and Instagram. In a brief, unexplained order last week, the country's highest court elected not to take up Meta's bid to avoid Vermont's long-running lawsuit. The suit against the tech giant will continue in Chittenden Superior Court. Vermont Attorney General Charity Clark sued Meta in 2023, arguing that the media corporation violated the Vermont Consumer Protection Act by keeping users in the dark about its platform's harmful effects on children. This spring has been a wild ride for Vermont and the North Country. There was a 100-degree temperature spread between the coldest wind chill of minus 10 degrees on March 10th and the warmest heat index of 90 degrees on May 18th. While March, April, and May ended up slightly warmer than normal overall, it was still Burlington's coolest spring since 2020. Spring 2026 also gave us Vermont's first April tornado on record, when an EF1 tornado hit Williamstown on April 16th. After back-to-back 90-degree days on May 18th and 19th, there was snow in the mountains on the last weekend of the month. A former Rutland County school superintendent and her husband have pleaded not guilty to charges of enabling the drinking of alcohol by a teen, whom police say later died in a crash after leaving their home. Kristen Hubert, aged 48, and her husband John Henry Hubert, aged 55, were both arraigned in separate hearings Monday in Rutland County Superior Criminal Court. 17-year-old Mary Piersack died after crashing into a guardrail and a tree in November 2024.
7: It's the electric one!

What about lunch on the Electric Lunch, the second hour, the second shift? Yep, it's not over yet. We still have a whole nother hour of lunch and power, and we're going to make sure we take advantage of that with lots of good stuff. After all, today is National Egg Day, and it is National Chicken Salad Day, as well as a few other things, too. Yes, I bet you didn't know, but it was the Queen's birthday, and it's still celebrated as a holiday, a public bank holiday in Queensland and several other Australian territories. They haven't figured it out yet. We got a king, not a queen. And, yes, it is indeed Global Running Day and World Bicycle Day. Get the bicycle pump out there. Yeah, exactly. Sometimes you need to have a fortress. Sometimes you need to be strong. And here's Sting to tell you all about it.

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1: The sunshine continues this afternoon, and our high will top out somewhere close to 80. It'll get back down to 50 tonight under clear skies. Thursday, mostly sunny with a high near 83. Partly cloudy Thursday night with a low near 56. And Friday, sunny with a high near 83. Friday night, cloudy with a low near 60. From the National Weather Service, that's your Central Vermont weather.

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2: Here's a look at your hometown weather forecast on WCFR.
3: The sunshine continues this afternoon, and our high will top out somewhere close to 80. It'll get back down to 50 tonight under clear skies. Thursday, mostly sunny with a high near 83. Partly cloudy Thursday night with a low near 56. And Friday, sunny with a high near 83. Friday night, cloudy with a low near 60. From the National Weather Service, that's your Central Vermont weather.
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1: USA Radio News, I'm Ron Warner. The New York City Council Speaker is requesting $4.5 million to fund a report about 9/11-related toxins that continue to sicken and kill scores of people.
2: Speaker Julie Menin says 9/11 victim family members have been long denied answers as to what the city knew and when regarding dangerous air quality following the 9/11 terror attacks.
3: First responders worked on the site day after day after day. Many of them were given no protective equipment whatsoever because we were told, again, that the air was safe to breathe.
2: The formal money request would be used to fund a Department of Investigation report about post-9/11 air quality. Last year, 68 boxes of information were discovered regarding Ground Zero toxins. In New York, I'm Scott Pringle.
1: A congressman from Los Angeles is reportedly under investigation for a sexual misconduct scandal.
4: CNN says Representative Jimmy Gomez is being investigated by the House Ethics Committee. The investigation reportedly started with reports of Gomez kissing a congressional aide in 2023, and now it involves other allegations. In a statement, Gomez told CNN he made personal mistakes outside his marriage and called whatever happened consensual. He insisted he has not done anything that violates the law or ethics rules. Gomez was seeking re-election in last night's primary. I'm Mark Mayfield.
1: George Santos is in trouble again.
5: The former Republican congressman from New York was expelled from the House in 2023 and sent to prison on federal fraud charges, but was then pardoned by President Trump 2 years later. On Tuesday, the New York Times says Santos was being investigated again, this time for alleged insider trading on the Kalshi prediction market. The report says online bettors were wagering on the guest list for the president's State of the Union address last February. Santos said before the speech that he would be attending, but then didn't show. Sources allege that Santos bet against himself. I'm Tammy Trujillo.
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0: Be happy. 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
2: Here's a look at your hometown weather forecast on WCFR.
3: The sunshine continues this afternoon, and our high will top out somewhere close to 80. It'll get back down to 50 tonight under clear skies. Thursday, mostly sunny with a high near 83. Partly cloudy Thursday night with a low near 56. And Friday, sunny with a high near 83. Friday night, cloudy with a low near 60. From the National Weather Service, that's your Central Vermont weather.

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2: Here's a look at your hometown weather forecast on WCFR.
3: The sunshine continues this afternoon and our high will top out somewhere close to 80. It'll get back down to 50 tonight under clear skies. Thursday, mostly sunny with a high near 83. Partly cloudy Thursday night with a low near 56. And Friday, sunny with a high near 83. Friday night, cloudy with a low near 60. From the National Weather Service, that's your Central Vermont weather.
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1: USA Radio News, I'm Ron Warner. California is still counting ballots after yesterday's closely watched primary elections, with several high-profile races drawing national attention. Ryan Nichols reports it's not yet known who will compete to succeed Governor Gavin Newsom, but there are a couple of frontrunners.
2: Former State Attorney General Javier Becerra riding a late surge of support over fellow Democrats to finish in the top two. If elected, he'd become the first Latino governor since 1875.
1: He appears likely to face Republican Steve Hilton, who was endorsed by President Trump. Former Congresswoman Katie Porter has conceded. In the Los Angeles race for mayor, reality TV personality Spencer Pratt appears headed for a runoff with incumbent Karen Bass. In Iowa's Republican primary for governor, Trump-endorsed Congressman Randy Feenstra conceded to businessman Zach Lane. Primaries were also held yesterday in New Jersey, New Mexico, South Dakota, and Montana. Homeland Security Secretary Mark Wayne Mullen will be back on Capitol Hill today for more congressional testimony.
3: Mullen is expected to lay out his Homeland Security budget for next year at today's hearing at the House Homeland Security Committee. His department has been criticized for ICE operations that have turned violent in some cities. The former senator was picked by Trump to head up the department after Kristi Noem was fired in March. I'm Monica Nelson.
1: George Santos is in trouble again.
4: The former Republican congressman from New York was expelled from the House in 2023 and sent to prison on federal fraud charges, but was then pardoned by President Trump 2 years later. On Tuesday, the New York Times says Santos was being investigated again, this time for alleged insider trading on the Kalshi prediction market. The report says online bettors were wagering on the guest list for the president's State of the Union address last February. Santos said before the speech that he would be attending, but then didn't show. Sources allege that Santos bet against himself. I'm Tammy Trujillo.
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2: The sunshine continues this afternoon, and our high will top out somewhere close to 80. It'll get back down to 50 tonight under clear skies. Thursday, mostly sunny with a high near 83. Partly cloudy Thursday night with a low near 56. And Friday, sunny with a high near 83. Friday night, cloudy with a low near 60. From the National Weather Service, that's your Central Vermont weather.

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5: The sunshine continues this afternoon and our high will top out somewhere close to 80. It'll get back down to 50 tonight under clear skies. Thursday, mostly sunny with a high near 83. Partly cloudy Thursday night with a low near 56. And Friday, sunny with a high near 83. Friday night, cloudy with a low near 60. From the National Weather Service, that's your Central Vermont weather.
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1: USA Radio News, I'm Ron Warner. Interior Secretary Doug Burgum says recent restorations of parks, fountains, and monuments in Washington, D.C. demonstrates that the city conditions are ultimately a matter of policy and leadership choices. Speaking about cleanup efforts led under President Donald Trump, Burgum pointed to renovated public spaces ahead of the upcoming national anniversary celebrations. Supporters say the improvements show what sustained investment can achieve, while critics continue to debate how cities should balance public space use, housing concerns, and maintenance priorities. The White House says President Trump is pushing to lower drug prices for Americans.
2: While speaking from the White House press room on Tuesday, Centers for Medicare and Medicaid Services Administrator Dr. Mehmet Oz announced that 160 more drugs would be added to the Trump RX website, which would make its total over 700.
3: Almost one in three Americans, when they go to a pharmacy to pick up a medication that their doctors prescribe for them, leaves empty-handed because they can't afford the medication, especially for branded products.
2: The president has touted the drug prescription website as part of his efforts to bring down healthcare prices. Oz called the Trump RX a transparency site, adding that Americans are being given the opportunity to make important decisions when it comes to buying drugs. Oz was filling in for Press Secretary Caroline Leavitt, who's on maternity leave. I'm Mark Mayfield.
1: An experimental drug is nearly doubling the survival rate of people with advanced pancreatic cancer.
4: A new study out in the New England Journal of Medicine found that patients with spreading pancreatic cancer who took Dirixenrisib reduced their risk of dying by 60% if they had previously had treatment. Dr. Catherine Free from Pancreatic Cancer UK says the drug could be a game changer for many.
5: Pancreatic cancer is a very aggressive cancer, and over half of people die within 3 months of diagnosis.
4: When the news was announced at a doctor's conference, it was greeted with a standing ovation. I'm Michael Kastner.
1: From America's News Network, USA Radio News.
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7: U.S. Secretary of Education Linda McMahon paid a visit to the Essex-Westford School District's Career and Technology Center yesterday, while dozens of protesters, including students, demonstrated outside the school. McMahon was in Vermont as part of her Returning Education to the States initiative, a tour of the country's grade schools, colleges, and universities to promote workforce development. As Education Secretary, McMahon has been tasked with shrinking the Federal Education Department and returning control over education to the states. The U.S. Supreme Court is allowing Vermont officials to continue a consumer protection lawsuit against Meta, the company that owns Facebook and Instagram. In a brief, unexplained order last week, the country's highest court elected not to take up Meta's bid to avoid Vermont's long-running lawsuit. The suit against the tech giant will continue in Chittenden Superior Court. Vermont Attorney General Charity Clark sued Meta in 2023, arguing that the media corporation violated the Vermont Consumer Protection Act by keeping users in the dark about its platform's harmful effects on children. This spring has been a wild ride for Vermont and the North Country. There was a 100-degree temperature spread between the coldest wind chill of minus 10 degrees on March 10th and the warmest heat index of 90 degrees on May 18th. While March, April, and May ended up slightly warmer than normal overall, it was still Burlington's coolest spring since 2020. Spring 2026 also gave us Vermont's first April tornado on record, when an EF1 tornado hit Williamstown on April 16th. After back-to-back 90-degree days on May 18th and 19th, there was snow in the mountains on the last weekend of the month. A former Rutland County school superintendent and her husband have pleaded not guilty to charges of enabling the drinking of alcohol by a teen, whom police say later died in a crash after leaving their home. Kristen Hubert, aged 48, and her husband John Henry Hubert, aged 55, were both arraigned in separate hearings Monday in Rutland County Superior Criminal Court. 17-year-old Mary Piersack died after crashing into a guardrail and a tree in November 2024.
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0: Hey everybody, Bubba here from Bubba's Bar and Grill at Newberry Harbor, right across from the town docks. I know it's so cliche, but spring has finally sprung, and what better time to get out and enjoy some food we haven't thought about in a while. After all, no one thinks salads and wraps in the winter, since that's pasta time. Well, I'm thinking salads and future beachwear, so come try out our menu of great salads and awesome wraps. Maybe pair that with a skinny margarita or refreshing lemonade that reminds us that summer will be here soonish. We have a new special menu full of cabin fever specials that have us begging to get out and meet up with friends and enjoy a great meal. Call us for a reservation or just show up. Come in and see us here at Bubba's, right on the southern tip of Big Lake Sunapee, and remember what we always say at Bubba's. We're having a lot of fun.
1: I don't think I even have enough friends in my contacts to get a party of four together. Guess I'm just heading to Bubba's alone for the chef's fish.
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3: The sunshine continues this afternoon, and our high will top out somewhere close to 80. It'll get back down to 50 tonight under clear skies. Thursday, mostly sunny with a high near 83. Partly cloudy Thursday night with a low near 56. And Friday, sunny with a high near 83. Friday night, cloudy with a low near 60. From the National Weather Service, that's your Central Vermont weather.

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1: New to the Patriots, All-Pro wide receiver A.J. Brown, later Philadelphia, joined his new Patriots teammates at practice yesterday.
2: No injury, nothing to worry about. You know, I think this whole little, you got to understand where I came from. So any conversation about anything is going to come up, you know. So maybe in, 4 years, I'll miss one game. Nothing to worry about. I'm good. I'm ready to go.
1: A.J. Brown's a very talented receiver, 4,000 receiving yards in 4 years. Brown insisting he's always been a Patriots fan.
2: I was like, dang, I'm a Patriot, you know? You know, and I just try to take it all in as much as I can. You know, obviously, you know, I got back to work quickly, but it's levels to it. And I'm, like I said, I'm enjoying it. It's obviously, I know this ain't heaven, but, you know, it's close to it.
1: New to the Patriots, wide receiver A.J. Brown, thrilled to be a Patriot. Follow me, Tom Cuddy Sports.

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1: The sunshine continues this afternoon, and our high will top out somewhere close to 80. It'll get back down to 50 tonight under clear skies. Thursday, mostly sunny with a high near 83. Partly cloudy Thursday night with a low near 56. And Friday, sunny with a high near 83. Friday night, cloudy with a low near 60. 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
1: USA Radio News, I'm Ron Warner. The city of Newark is lifting a curfew outside an ICE detention center where protesters clashed with police in riot gear last week.
2: Things have been calmer the last two nights outside Delaney Hall since Newark police took control of security from state police and ICE personnel. Meanwhile, Mayor Ross Baraka says the city is expanding its lawsuit against the company that operates Delaney Hall in an effort to shut it down for safety and health concerns.
3: They limited inspections, which by virtue of that does not give them the right to be open. And now the health and human safety issues.
2: The state is also filing a lawsuit demanding a full health inspection of the facility following allegations of unsanitary and inhumane conditions. Federal officials deny those allegations. In New Jersey, I'm Scott Pringle.
1: Late night host Jimmy Kimmel says he feels a little defeated by the cancellation of The Late Show with Stephen Colbert.
4: Kimmel expressed concern about the future of late night TV in a recently published profile by Vulture and said the decision to drop the show was a troubling sign. CBS announced the cancellation last year, citing financial pressures, but the move has fueled speculation that it could have been done under political pressure. Kimmel also questioned the network's public explanation and pointed to reports that CBS had encouraged Colbert to sign a 5-year contract. I'm Mark Mayfield.
1: NYPD says it's figured out why more than a dozen people have been spotted descending into New York City manholes.
5: Over the past few days, at least three groups of intruders have been caught on surveillance video climbing into and out of manholes in Brooklyn and Queens, equipped with shovels and flashlights. They have all remained underground for lengthy periods of time before emerging. The NYPD says the evidence points to scavenging for valuables instead of anything nefarious. It is unsafe and illegal to explore the city's sewer system, but there have been previous incidents like this over the past few years. Police say there was no damage and no threat to the public. In New York, I'm Liz Warner.
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7: U.S. Secretary of Education Linda McMahon paid a visit to the Essex-Westford School District's Career and Technology Center yesterday, while dozens of protesters, including students, demonstrated outside the school. McMahon was in Vermont as part of her Returning Education to the States initiative, a tour of the country's grade schools, colleges, and universities to promote workforce development. As Education Secretary, McMahon has been tasked with shrinking the Federal Education Department and returning control over education to the states. The U.S. Supreme Court is allowing Vermont officials to continue a consumer protection lawsuit against Meta, the company that owns Facebook and Instagram. In a brief, unexplained order last week, the country's highest court elected not to take up Meta's bid to avoid Vermont's long-running lawsuit. The suit against the tech giant will continue in Chittenden Superior Court. Vermont Attorney General Charity Clark sued Meta in 2023, arguing that the media corporation violated the Vermont Consumer Protection Act by keeping users in the dark about its platform's harmful effects on children. This spring has been a wild ride for Vermont and the North Country. There was a 100-degree temperature spread between the coldest wind chill of minus 10 degrees on March 10th and the warmest heat index of 90 degrees on May 18th. While March, April, and May ended up slightly warmer than normal overall, it was still Burlington's coolest spring since 2020. Spring 2026 also gave us Vermont's first April tornado on record, when an EF1 tornado hit Williamstown on April 16th. After back-to-back 90-degree days on May 18th and 19th, there was snow in the mountains on the last weekend of the month. A former Rutland County school superintendent and her husband have pleaded not guilty to charges of enabling the drinking of alcohol by a teen, whom police say later died in a crash after leaving their home. Kristen Hubert, aged 48, and her husband John Henry Hubert, aged 55, were both arraigned in separate hearings Monday in Rutland County Superior Criminal Court. 17-year-old Mary Piersack died after crashing into a guardrail and a tree in November 2024.
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1: Swinging a shot into left center field. Long run back for Scott. He can't get it. And one hops the wall. Long scores. Sajon behind him. Durbin is getting the wave. That's a three-run double.
0: Hear every game this season.
1: Lying on the ground inside the first base bag. That's a two-run hit for Story. It goes all the way to the corner.
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5: The sunshine continues this afternoon, and our high will top out somewhere close to 80. It'll get back down to 50 tonight under clear skies. Thursday, mostly sunny with a high near 83. Partly cloudy Thursday night with a low near 56. And Friday, sunny with a high near 83. Friday night, cloudy with a low near 60. From the National Weather Service, that's your Central Vermont weather. Thank you.

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1: New to the Patriots, All-Pro wide receiver A.J. Brown, later Philadelphia, joined his new Patriots teammates at practice yesterday.
2: No injury, nothing to worry about. You know, I think this whole little, you got to understand where I came from. So any conversation about anything is going to come up, you know. So maybe in, 4 years, I'll miss one game. Nothing to worry about. I'm good. I'm ready to go.
1: A.J. Brown's a very talented receiver, 4,000 receiving yards in 4 years. Brown insisting he's always been a Patriots fan.
2: I was like, dang, I'm a Patriot, you know? You know, and I just try to take it all in as much as I can. You know, obviously, you know, I got back to work quickly, but it's levels to it. And I'm, like I said, I'm enjoying it. It's obviously, I know this ain't heaven, but, you know, it's close to it.
1: New to the Patriots, wide receiver A.J. Brown, thrilled to be a Patriot. Follow me, Tom Cuddy Sports.

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2: Here's a look at your hometown weather forecast on WCFR.
3: The sunshine continues this afternoon, and our high will top out somewhere close to 80. It'll get back down to 50 tonight under clear skies. Thursday, mostly sunny with a high near 83. Partly cloudy Thursday night with a low near 56. And Friday, sunny with a high near 83. Friday night, cloudy with a low near 60. From the National Weather Service, that's your Central Vermont weather.

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1: USA Radio News, I'm Ron Warner. The New York City Council Speaker is requesting $4.5 million to fund a report about 9/11-related toxins that continue to sicken and kill scores of people.
2: Speaker Julie Menin says 9/11 victim family members have been long denied answers as to what the city knew and when regarding dangerous air quality following the 9/11 terror attacks.
3: First responders worked on the site day after day after day. Many of them were given no protective equipment whatsoever because we were told, again, that the air was safe to breathe.
2: The formal money request would be used to fund a Department of Investigation report about post-9/11 air quality. Last year, 68 boxes of information were discovered regarding Ground Zero toxins. In New York, I'm Scott Pringle.
1: Acting Attorney General Todd Blanche says the Trump administration is not moving ahead with the so-called anti-weaponization fund.
4: We're not moving forward with the fund. You're right that there's a date that in the case in the East District of Virginia in June, but we are not moving forward with the fund.
1: Blanche made the comment during his testimony before a House subcommittee on Tuesday. It comes after the Justice Department says it will abide by a court ruling that temporarily paused the fund. It was established from a settlement reached between the Trump family and the IRS to resolve long-running disputes. The DOJ said they created a systemic process to hear and redress claims of others who suffered weaponization and lawfare. Los Angeles Mayor Karen Bass is headed to a November runoff after failing to secure a majority in Tuesday's primary election. Reality television personality Spencer Pratt appears to be on track to claim the second runoff spot, capitalizing on voter frustration over wildlife recovery, homelessness, and crime. Bass points to progress on housing, policing, and homelessness, while Pratt argues the city leadership has fallen short. The winner will be decided in November. From America's News Network, USA Radio News.
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9: U.S. Secretary of Education Linda McMahon paid a visit to the Essex-Westford School District's Career and Technology Center yesterday, while dozens of protesters, including students, demonstrated outside the school. McMahon was in Vermont as part of her Returning Education to the States initiative, a tour of the country's grade schools, colleges, and universities to promote workforce development. As Education Secretary, McMahon has been tasked with shrinking the Federal Education Department and returning control over education to the states. The U.S. Supreme Court is allowing Vermont officials to continue a consumer protection lawsuit against Meta, the company that owns Facebook and Instagram. In a brief, unexplained order last week, the country's highest court elected not to take up Meta's bid to avoid Vermont's long-running lawsuit. The suit against the tech giant will continue in Chittenden Superior Court. Vermont Attorney General Charity Clark sued Meta in 2023, arguing that the media corporation violated the Vermont Consumer Protection Act by keeping users in the dark about its platform's harmful effects on children. This spring has been a wild ride for Vermont and the North Country. There was a 100-degree temperature spread between the coldest wind chill of minus 10 degrees on March 10th and the warmest heat index of 90 degrees on May 18th. While March, April, and May ended up slightly warmer than normal overall, it was still Burlington's coolest spring since 2020. Spring 2026 also gave us Vermont's first April tornado on record, when an EF1 tornado hit Williamstown on April 16th. After back-to-back 90-degree days on May 18th and 19th, there was snow in the mountains on the last weekend of the month. A former Rutland County school superintendent and her husband have pleaded not guilty to charges of enabling the drinking of alcohol by a teen, whom police say later died in a crash after leaving their home. Kristen Hubert, aged 48, and her husband John Henry Hubert, aged 55, were both arraigned in separate hearings Monday in Rutland County Superior Criminal Court. 17-year-old Mary Piersack died after crashing into a guardrail and a tree in November 2024.
10: Buying a converted church with a cemetery for a backyard sounds like the setup for a horror movie, but it's turning into a genuine real estate trend. With a lot of older churches moving or parishes fading away, people are turning them into houses, like the 230-year-old cathedral in England someone just listed as a three-bedroom house. Yes, it's built on an 18th-century graveyard, but hey, at least the neighbors are quiet. Now, the new TSA Gold Plus isn't a fancy VIP upgrade that lets you skate through security. Actually, it's got nothing to do with skipping lines. Instead, it's a new TSA program that encourages airports to replace all their government screeners with private contractors. It would save taxpayers a lot of money and prevent those long lines during government shutdowns, but it would also cost a lot of TSA screeners their jobs. Today is International Tea Day, so raise a glass, or a cup, to the most consumed drink on the planet, besides water, of course. That's what's trending. I'm Christian Chase.

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6: Going to be partly cloudy tonight, a little chilly with a low around 46. Tomorrow, sunny with a high near 77. It'll be clear tomorrow night with a low near 51. For Thursday, sunny in the morning with a high near 83, partly cloudy in the evening with a low around 55. From the National Weather Service, that's your Central Vermont weather.

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2: Here's a look at your hometown weather forecast on WCFR.
3: Going to be partly cloudy tonight, a little chilly with a low around 46. Tomorrow, sunny with a high near 77. It'll be clear tomorrow night with a low near 51. For Thursday, sunny in the morning with a high near 83, partly cloudy in the evening with a low around 55. From the National Weather Service, that's your Central Vermont weather.

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1: If you long for the Gatsby years, those halcyon days of the jazz age with the speakeasies, bathtub gin, and all-night drives in the flivver, then you will love the original music from the 1920s as I play it on Behavior Night. I'm Sir Jack Scratchy, and every Sunday night at 11, the speed goes up to 80 RPM with the original records. Kick off your shoes and shimmy. One step, Charleston, and jazz it up till midnight. It's great fun. Sundays at 11 on AM 1480 and FM 106.5, WCFR.

At WCFR, we bring the fun, because fun is our middle name. And we'll be everywhere this summer. We'll be at the lake, we'll be at the beach, and we'll be on the trails. Look for our banner and the Wheel of Wow. Spin it and win it. 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
1: Shelley here, and I've got more of your hometown classic hits coming up this hour on WCFR.